I need a little time, a little space, a place to find myself again, you know. Oh yeah, I know goodbye when I hear it.

0: 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Keeping it on and on and on and on and on.
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0: Before you go, there's something I want you to have.
1: Oh, it's beautiful. But wait a minute, isn't this...
0: Yeah, yes it is.
1: But I thought the old lady dropped it into the ocean in the air.
0: Well, baby, I went down and got it.

people are actually benefiting from the current status quo. It's in their interest to continue to paint the rest of us as naive, radical, homicide-loving people because they are comfortable in this current circumstance.

0: I know I'm drunk now. Ladies and gentlemen, I forgot my favorite man sitting over there. His name is
1: Mr. Doubleina, Mr. Bob Doubleina. Mr. Doubleina, Mr. Bob Doubleina.